0: it is devil like who she's a whole different animal. Got the beast on leash to the net and tea, she's a whole different animal. Body on the hit to take a jumping on my door, why you trying to glitch? Great folks got me. Whole different animal.
1: She a whole different animal. Different animal. Whole different animal.

0: FM. I could have my Gucci on. I could wear my Louis Vuitton.
1: Stay tuned on Prodwell FM.
2: Teman terbaik kamu.